It's been 800 years now, yet it feels like it happened yesterday. Not a day goes by without thinking of the past, how much I had to forget, how much I lost. Still, the air is cold here. I can barely breathe. Sometimes I'd like those icy waters to drown me. I'd like the Blue River to take me back home, to take me with.

0: buggers. Pretend it's Christmas. Take you back to them past, our own past, our very first ever record as the a song called Can't Explain, got the number 14 in this.
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